Psalm 51:10. 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

0: lost everything. My toys, my bed, even my toothbrush. I wanted to cry. But then a bunch of people in red shirts showed up. They didn't just help me, they helped Mom and Dad too. I don't know what we would have done if God's pit crew hadn't shown up. And they need your help. 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

0: Imagine losing everything in the blink of an eye. Your home, your belongings, your sense of peace. For families facing disaster, it's not just about what's gone. It's about wondering where to turn next. That's where God's PIC Crew steps in. With hands ready to serve and hearts full of compassion, we bring relief. We rebuild homes, and we offer hope through something as simple and powerful as a blessing bucket. It's filled with emergency supplies, but more than that, it's filled with love. 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Hope can start with you. Visit godspiccrew.org to learn how you can make a difference.
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Circumstance and speculation couldn't lift me very high, 'cause I'd seen them crucify him, and then I saw him die. Back inside the house again, the guilt and anguish came. Everything I'd promised him just added to my shame. When at last it came to choices I denied, I knew his name. And even if he was alive, it could never be the same.

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0: You're listening to Joy FM. It's Josh with my daughter, Evie. Evie, this next song is Greater Vision, Sow the Good Seed. You know, the Bible talks about sowing seed, like sharing the gospel. Now, you like to tell other people about Jesus, correct?
1: Yes.
0: Okay. Could you talk a little bit about that? I mean, do you tell your friends at school about Jesus? What do you enjoy doing?
1: I give the people in school tracts.
0: Tracts, okay. And so a tract typically has, like, what, the plan of salvation in it?
1: Yep.
0: Let's say you're talking to someone who does not go to church. They don't, it's just going to church, reading the Bible. They're not familiar with that. I'm talking about someone your age. What would you say to that person?
1: I give them a church tract, and I'd say that we really want you to come and that Jesus loves you.
0: That's hard to beat, isn't it? Here's Greater Vision, Sow the Good Seed on Joy FM.

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Your verse of joy today comes from 1 John chapter 4, verse 18. It reads, "There is no fear in love, but perfect love casts out fear, because fear involves torment. But he who fears has not been made perfect in love." I'm John. 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

in your own heart. Sometimes the smallest blessings become the biggest reminders of God's goodness. May the Lord bless you and keep you until we meet again. Good night.

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